pardon me, do you have change for a quarter? I gotta make a phone call. Thank you. Oh, I hope this woman don't take me through no changes today, because I had a hard day today, man. You know, let me see what's happening at the address before I go home.

couldn't share. I forgive you, now I ask the same of you. While we were apart, I was human too.

dock of Tiger Bay, on the road to Mandalay, from Bombay to Santa Fe, over the hills

Better days are coming, if no one told you. I hate to hear you crying over the phone, dear. For 7 years running, you've been a soldier. But better days are coming, better days are coming for you. So when the night feels like

0: De hele dag dichtbij. Dit is Radio Gelderland.
1: Yo, blood, check it out. Boy, is she hitting on all nine, yeah? Why don't you vacate gate while I check it out?